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5: Good morning from the KRCG 13 newsroom. I'm Tony Mullen with your morning headlines on Mix 92.7. An investigation is underway after an electrician died in June while working on renovations at the University of Missouri's Memorial Stadium. 44-year-old Corey Suter died June 10th from injuries he sustained on the job. The next day, the Occupational Safety and Health Administration opened an investigation into the construction-related fatality. According to Suter's obituary, the Holt Summit man left behind a wife and four children. The Missouri Department of Corrections says an inmate at the Fulton Reception and Diagnostic Center has died. The department says 45-year-old Michael Est died Friday at a Columbia hospital. Est began serving a life sentence from Jefferson County in 1996. He was released on parole in 2024, but returned to prison in June after a parole violation. The Department of Corrections says an autopsy will be conducted. State transportation officials held a ribbon cutting on Monday for Columbia's new St. Charles Road bridge over Interstate 70. Crews replaced the old bridge as part of the Improve I-70 project. The old bridge was built in 1957. The new one provides more clearance for tall vehicles and includes pedestrian crossings on both sides. Weather permitting, the bridge will open on Friday. That's the latest from the KRCG 13 newsroom. I'm Tony Mullen. Have a great day.

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1: I'm Stacey Johnson, and this is your Lake Expo News Cut. Dangerous heat sticking around Lake of the Ozarks through Wednesday. An extreme heat warning covers the area with heat index values around 105 to 109 degrees over the next few days. Officials are urging people to drink plenty of water, take breaks in the shade, check on neighbors and pets, and never leave kids or animals in parked vehicles. Osage Beach is studying whether the Grand Glaze Bridge could one day be made safer for people walking or riding bikes. City Alderman approved adding the idea to a federally funded transportation study, along with other possible pedestrian improvements on Osage Beach Parkway. City leaders said the study could help them compete for future federal funding if a bridge project moves forward. The planning work is expected to be finished by 2028. And the Phil Collins Experience is coming to Lazy Gators in Lake Ozark on Saturday, August 22nd. The tribute show features a 12-piece live band performing hits from Phil Collins and Genesis, including In the Air Tonight, Susudio, and Invisible Touch. The concert starts at 7:30 in the evening. Net proceeds from merchandise sales will benefit Lake Area Helping Hands. Tickets are available now. This has been your Lake Expo News Cut. All this news and more at lakeexpo.com.
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5: You don't need me to tell you that it's hot, but it's my job. Extreme heat warning until 8 Wednesday night. Sunny hot today, 99. Some clouds tonight, and sunny hot again tomorrow, 100.

0: three strong voices. And a lineup that doesn't miss. 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

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You got a brand new day in front of you that you got to deal with. 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Hi there, Chris Boom Boom Cannon. If you can wear shorts and tank tops to work, do it.

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5: AP News, I'm Marcela Sanchez. Soldiers, rescue crews, and families are desperately searching for survivors after a powerful 7.4 earthquake struck Colombia. At least 111 people have been killed. President Trump reportedly left a NATO summit on a different plane than reporters and some staff thought. The AP's Lisa Dwyer has the details.
6: The Washington Post is reporting that President Donald Trump secretly flew out of last month's NATO summit in Turkey on an alternate military aircraft due to an Iranian assassination threat. The operation involved a ruse where journalists and some White House staff believed that they were on the same plane as Trump. After boarding Air Force One, Trump was secretly transferred to a smaller Air Force C-32A via an airport catering truck. While the White House has not directly addressed that report, it issued a statement highlighting that it uses every tool at its disposal to address threats on the president. So far, no comment from the Secret Service. I'm Lisa Dwyer.
5: Ousted Syrian President Bashar Assad has been sentenced to death in absentia, along with his younger brother, for crimes against humanity and war crimes during Syria's 14-year conflict that left about 500,000 people dead. Assad and his brother fled to Russia after insurgents marched into Damascus in December of 2024. A Syrian court also sentenced Assad's maternal cousin, Atef Najib, to death in the same case. Najib stood inside a cage wearing a prisoner's uniform as the judge read the sentence. Shares were mixed in Asia while oil prices gained more than 2% after jumping the day before due to uncertainty over when the Strait of Hormuz may reopen. U.S. futures edged lower. More stories at apnews.com. 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
8: 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I'm Tony Mullen with your morning headlines on Mix 92.7. An investigation is underway after an electrician died in June while working on renovations at the University of Missouri's Memorial Stadium. 44-year-old Corey Suter died June 10th from injuries he sustained on the job. The next day, the Occupational Safety and Health Administration opened an investigation into the construction-related fatality. According to Suter's obituary, the Holt Summit man left behind a wife and four children. The Missouri Department of Corrections says an inmate at the Fulton Reception and Diagnostic Center has died. The department says 45-year-old Michael Est died Friday at a Columbia hospital. Est began serving a life sentence from Jefferson County in 1996. He was released on parole in 2024, but returned to prison in June after a parole violation. The Department of Corrections says an autopsy will be conducted. State transportation officials held a ribbon cutting on Monday for Columbia's new St. Charles Road bridge over Interstate 70. Crews replaced the old bridge as part of the Improve I-70 project. The old bridge was built in 1957. The new one provides more clearance for tall vehicles and includes pedestrian crossings on both sides. Weather permitting, the bridge will open on Friday. That's the latest from the KRCG 13 newsroom. I'm Tony Mullen. Have a great day.
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21: No, it's not a Monday, and it sure as heck isn't Friday. It's just a plain old Tuesday. It's Mix 92.7. Good morning, Chris Boom Boom Cannon. The extreme heat warning is still with us until 8 o'clock tomorrow night. Sunny, hot today, 99. I think you'll agree that the tipping culture is officially out of control. But no matter how prevalent it becomes, there's always going to be workers who should never get a tip, no matter what. Like police officers. Handing a cop money would be a bribe, which is illegal outside of Mexico. The bartender who opens a bottle of beer. Listen, if you expect a tip for twisting off a bottle cap, I'm going to need a tip every time I open my refrigerator. And you should never tip the cashier who spins the tip screen around before you've received your food. Wait a minute. You want 25% for doing your job before I've even had a chance to find out if you did your job. I,

0: Yep, let's go. Up and at 'em. It's Mix 92.7. Hi there, Chris Boom Boom Cannon. If you are making your way to your first cup of coffee, drive safely. And enjoy the extreme heat warning today. That's going to last until 8 tomorrow night. Sunny, hot, 99, but it'll feel warmer than that. You know, as of today, there have been just under 2,500 cases of the measles in the United States. That's more than all of last year. Florida, South Carolina, Utah, they're the worst. If you forgot, measles was eradicated back in 2000. But now, there's measles in 47 states, including Missouri. Oh, and guess who wants to say a few words?
1: Now, a message from the measles.
2: Hey, I haven't seen you in forever, man! Woo, it's good to be home! Dude, I was left for dead. Vaccinations and whatnot, things got so bad, I had to move to Yemen. Okay, so I'm infecting the Yemenis, the Yemenites, the Yemenitonians, indiscriminately, and I'm spreading like misinformation on Twitter. Then out of nowhere, I get a chance to come home. Big shout out to all of the anti-vaxxers and science deniers. I just got off the phone with polio and the mumps, and I'm like, hey, we're back, baby! So if you meet me, that rash, it's actually little red hats that read, measles are great again. Who's got two thumbs and is ready to infect your kids? This guy!
1: This has been a message from the measles.
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0: Playing nothing but the hits on your Tuesday morning. We are Mix 92.7. Hey, what's up? Chris Boom Boom Cannon. You're invited to Hot Summer Nights on the Bagnell Dam Strip this Friday. If you want to be a fan and just check them out, or if you want to show off what you got, do it. Either way, it's absolutely free. 5 to 9:30, rain or shine, Bagnell Dam Strip this Friday. So I've noticed that when I talk with my dad, he has no filter anymore. None. As he gets older, he'll say just about anything. He asked me what was going on. I told him, back to school season's happening again. And then he decides to go on a rant that I didn't even ask for.
1: What in the gold dang world's going on around here with all this back to school nonsense? You got meet your teacher day, parents day, get your schedule day. What kind of crap is that? Back in my day, you walked barefooted 10 miles to school with an apple, a number 2 pencil, and a big cheap tablet. And if you were late, you got the paddle on your behind from the principal. Those were the days. Now you got your get your iPad or iPod or iHop day. Well, fooey! I got your iPaddle right here, so come and get it. Now get back to school, you stupid kids.
2: I'm Stacy Johnson, and this is your Lake Expo News Cut. Dangerous heat sticking around Lake of the Ozarks through Wednesday. An extreme heat warning covers the area with heat index values around 105 to 109 degrees over the next few days. Officials are urging people to drink plenty of water, take breaks in the shade, check on neighbors and pets, and never leave kids or animals in parked vehicles. Osage Beach is studying whether the Grand Glaze Bridge could one day be made safer for people walking or riding bikes. City Alderman approved adding the idea to a federally funded transportation study, along with other possible pedestrian improvements on Osage Beach Parkway. City leaders said the study could help them compete for future federal funding if a bridge project moves forward. The planning work is expected to be finished by 2028. And the Phil Collins Experience is coming to Lazy Gators in Lake Ozark on Saturday, August 22nd. The tribute show features a 12-piece live band performing hits from Phil Collins and Genesis, including In the Air Tonight, Susudio, and Invisible Touch. The concert starts at 7:30 in the evening. Net proceeds from merchandise sales will benefit Lake Area Helping Hands. 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This has been your Lake Expo News Cut. 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
0: You don't need me to tell you that it's hot, but it's my job. Extreme heat warning until 8 Wednesday night. Sunny hot today, 99. Some clouds tonight, and sunny hot again tomorrow, 100.

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1: I know you have all sorts of choices on who and what to listen to in the morning, and I'd like to say thanks for stopping by Mix 92.7. Well, extreme heat warning is going to last until 8 tomorrow night. Sunny and hot today, 99. Same thing for tomorrow and the rest of the week. And I know you've heard the phrase, oh, it's so hot you could fry an egg on the sidewalk. Well, if you got time to goof off at work today, you could try this.
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0: after a powerful 7.4 earthquake struck Colombia. At least 111 people have been killed. President Trump reportedly left a NATO summit on a different plane than reporters and some staff thought. The AP's Lisa Dwyer has the details.
1: The Washington Post is reporting that President Donald Trump secretly flew out of last month's NATO summit in Turkey on an alternate military aircraft due to an Iranian assassination threat. The operation involved a ruse where journalists and some White House staff believed that they were on the same plane as Trump. After boarding Air Force One, Trump was secretly transferred to a smaller Air Force C-32A via an airport catering truck. While the White House has not directly addressed that report, it issued a statement highlighting that it uses every tool at its disposal to address threats on the president. So far, no comment from the Secret Service. I'm Lisa Dwyer.
0: Ousted Syrian President Bashar Assad has been sentenced to death in absentia, along with his younger brother, for crimes against humanity and war crimes during Syria's 14-year conflict that left about 500,000 people dead. Assad and his brother fled to Russia after insurgents marched into Damascus in December of 2024. A Syrian court also sentenced Assad's maternal cousin, Atef Najib, to death in the same case. Najib stood inside a cage wearing a prisoner's uniform as the judge read the sentence. Shares were mixed in Asia while oil prices gained more than 2% after jumping the day before due to uncertainty over when the Strait of Hormuz may reopen. U.S. futures edged lower. More stories at apnews.com. 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
3: 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I'm Tony Mullen with your morning headlines on Mix 92.7. An investigation is underway after an electrician died in June while working on renovations at the University of Missouri's Memorial Stadium. 44-year-old Corey Suter died June 10th from injuries he sustained on the job. The next day, the Occupational Safety and Health Administration opened an investigation into the construction-related fatality. According to Suter's obituary, the Holt Summit man left behind a wife and four children. The Missouri Department of Corrections says an inmate at the Fulton Reception and Diagnostic Center has died. The department says 45-year-old Michael Est died Friday at a Columbia hospital. Est began serving a life sentence from Jefferson County in 1996. He was released on parole in 2024, but returned to prison in June after a parole violation. The Department of Corrections says an autopsy will be conducted. State transportation officials held a ribbon cutting on Monday for Columbia's new St. Charles Road bridge over Interstate 70. Crews replaced the old bridge as part of the Improve I-70 project. The old bridge was built in 1957. The new one provides more clearance for tall vehicles and includes pedestrian crossings on both sides. Weather permitting, the bridge will open on Friday. That's the latest from the KRCG 13 newsroom. I'm Tony Mullen. Have a great day.
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22: No, it's not a Monday, and it sure as heck isn't Friday. It's just a plain old Tuesday. It's Mix 92.7 Good Morning, Chris Boom Boom Cannon. The extreme heat warning is still with us until 8 o'clock tomorrow night. Sunny, hot today, 99. I think you'll agree that the tipping culture is officially out of control. But no matter how prevalent it becomes, there's always going to be workers who should never get a tip, no matter what. Like police officers. Handing a cop money would be a bribe, which is illegal outside of Mexico. The bartender who opens a bottle of beer. Listen, if you expect a tip for twisting off a bottle cap, I'm going to need a tip every time I open my refrigerator. And you should never tip the cashier who spins the tip screen around before you've received your food. Wait a minute. You want 25% for doing your job before I've even had a chance to find out if you did your job. I

0: If you're on your way to work, if you're on your way to grab your first cup of coffee, thanks for letting us tag along with you. We are Mix 92.7. Hey there, Chris Boom Boom Cannon. Extreme heat warning until 8 o'clock tomorrow night. Sunny, hot, 99, but it's going to feel hotter than that. And every day, reporters spend time chasing the biggest stories in the world. I, on the other hand, do no chasing. I'm too old, too out of shape, and I just don't care.
1: This is not headline news. NASA released new images of Mars. Pictures of Mars are like Fast and Furious movies. Once you've seen one, you've seen them all. A RoboCop TV show is in the works. You know RoboCop, right? Half human, half cyborg. Goes by the name of Ryan Seacrest. A school district in upstate New York has paused plans for using a robot teacher. 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And 10% of Americans have had a flirty conversation with AI. The rest of us have a robotic relationship because we're married. This is not headline news.
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0: We are Mix 92.7, playing nothing but the hits all morning long. My name's Chris Boom Boom Cannon. The mobile food pantry is going to be at the Church of Osage Hills this Friday from 1 to 3 in the afternoon. It's absolutely free for Camden, Miller, and Morgan County residents. Make sure you bring a photo ID, proof of residency, like a utility bill, and something to carry your groceries in. And today is Presidential Joke Day. Yeah, it's the one day when it's perfectly acceptable to laugh at the people who run the country. Now, that could be every day, but either way, let's celebrate the White House's greatest tradition, making promises that somehow disappear after Election Day.
1: Who was the most dangerous president? Ronald Reagan. Where does the president keep his razor? In the cabinet. What does the president call his favorite snacks? Executive hors d'oeuvres. And the CEO of IKEA was just elected president of Sweden. He should have his cabinet together by the end of the week.
2: I'm Stacey Johnson, and this is your Lake Expo News Cut. Dangerous heat sticking around Lake of the Ozarks through Wednesday. An extreme heat warning covers the area with heat index values around 105 to 109 degrees over the next few days. Officials are urging people to drink plenty of water, take breaks in the shade, check on neighbors and pets, and never leave kids or animals in parked vehicles. Osage Beach is studying whether the Grand Glaze Bridge could one day be made safer for people walking or riding bikes. City Alderman approved adding the idea to a federally funded transportation study, along with other possible pedestrian improvements on Osage Beach Parkway. City leaders said the study could help them compete for future federal funding if a bridge project moves forward. The planning work is expected to be finished by 2028. And the Phil Collins Experience is coming to Lazy Gators in Lake Ozark on Saturday, August 22nd. The tribute show features a 12-piece live band performing hits from Phil Collins and Genesis, including In the Air Tonight, Susudio, and Invisible Touch. The concert starts at 7:30 in the evening. Net proceeds from merchandise sales will benefit Lake Area Helping Hands. Tickets are available now. This has been your Lake Expo News Cut. All this news and more at lakeexpo.com.
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0: You don't need me to tell you that it's hot, but it's my job. Extreme heat warning until 8 Wednesday night. Sunny hot today, 99. Some clouds tonight, and sunny hot again tomorrow, 100.

0: playing nothing but the hits all morning long. We are Mix 92.7. Enjoy the extreme heat warning. That's going to stick around until 8 o'clock tomorrow night, even though I think they're going to extend it. Sunny, hot today, 99, but it's going to feel warmer than that. It is now time for the Mix 92.7 comedy and coffee break. As the new school year fast approaches, here's comedian Nate Bargatze on what he didn't learn in school.
1: I remember nothing from school. People talk about history to me, and I'm like, I don't know when you guys learned that. I think we skipped all of this. I almost didn't graduate high school. I had an F in science. I was taking a class called science my senior year in high school. I mean, I had an F, and my dad went and talked to the teacher and just said, look, just give him a D. He's not going to do science stuff. And the teacher agreed to it. She was that confident I wouldn't touch the science world. We took ACTs, and I got a 17 on it. And if you don't know ACTs, I mean, 18 is, they're like, that's not good, man, but you made it. 17, they're like, I don't even, are you enrolled in this school? Like, what are you doing? The only thing I remember is in seventh grade, we had a kid fist fight our PE teacher. That stuck with me. I mean, he was too old to be in seventh grade. He drove to seventh grade.
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3: AP News, I'm Marcela Sanchez. Former Air Force Secretary Frank Kendall says he'll sue to force the Trump administration to restore his security clearance. It was revoked Friday after claiming he had disclosed sensitive information about the Qatari-gifted jet now serving as Air Force One. Mark Zed, a prominent national security attorney who sued the administration after his own clearance was revoked by the Trump administration, confirmed in a post on X that Kendall had hired him. President Trump wants changes in the way childhood vaccines are delivered. The AP's Jennifer King has more.
4: At the White House, President Trump signed an executive order revamping recommendations for childhood vaccines.
5: You have the MMR. We want it in three separate vaccinations, given at separate times.
4: The order will advise states to consider updating their school vaccine mandates to reflect the administration's recommendations, although separate measles, mumps, and rubella vaccines are not currently available in the United States. Public health experts have raised concerns that spacing out shots will lead to an increased risk for children who could be infected with a preventable disease before returning for another visit. The president has also been fixated on connecting autism to vaccines, despite a lack of scientific evidence. Health Secretary Robert F. Kennedy Jr. says research to identify the cause of autism is underway.
6: We'll bring you actions and findings as soon as they are ready.
4: I'm Jennifer King.
3: In Colombia, a powerful 7.4 magnitude earthquake hit the remote Choco region and was felt as far as the capital of Bogotá. At a news conference speaking in Spanish, Colombian President Abelardo de la Espriella says the first order of business is to rescue the people trapped under the rubble. That is the priority. At least 111 people have been killed and hundreds of buildings have been damaged. This is AP News.
7: Good morning from the KRCG 13 newsroom. I'm Tony Mullen with your morning headlines on Mix 92.7. An investigation is underway after an electrician died in June while working on renovations at the University of Missouri's Memorial Stadium. 44-year-old Corey Suter died June 10th from injuries he sustained on the job. The next day, the Occupational Safety and Health Administration opened an investigation into the construction-related fatality. According to Suter's obituary, the Holt Summit man left behind a wife and four children. The Missouri Department of Corrections says an inmate at the Fulton Reception and Diagnostic Center has died. The department says 45-year-old Michael Est died Friday at a Columbia hospital. Est began serving a life sentence from Jefferson County in 1996. He was released on parole in 2024, but returned to prison in June after a parole violation. The Department of Corrections says an autopsy will be conducted. State transportation officials held a ribbon cutting on Monday for Columbia's new St. Charles Road bridge over Interstate 70. Crews replaced the old bridge as part of the Improve I-70 project. The old bridge was built in 1957. The new one provides more clearance for tall vehicles and includes pedestrian crossings on both sides. Weather permitting, the bridge will open on Friday. That's the latest from the KRCG 13 newsroom. I'm Tony Mullen. Have a great day.
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21: No, it's not a Monday, and it sure as heck isn't Friday. It's just a plain old Tuesday. It's Mix 92.7 Good Morning, Chris Boom Boom Cannon. The extreme heat warning is still with us until 8 o'clock tomorrow night. Sunny, hot today, 99. I think you'll agree that the tipping culture is officially out of control. But no matter how prevalent it becomes, there's always going to be workers who should never get a tip, no matter what. like police officers. Handing a cop money would be a bribe, which is illegal outside of Mexico. The bartender who opens a bottle of beer. Listen, if you expect a tip for twisting off a bottle cap, I'm going to need a tip every time I open my refrigerator. And you should never tip the cashier who spins the tip screen around before you've received your food. Wait a minute. You want 25% for doing your job before I've even had a chance to find out if you did your job? I don't think so.

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1: 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Sunny and hot today, tomorrow, the next day, probably until December. I'm kidding. 99 will be the high today. As school gets ready to fire up again, you got to know what you can bring and what you can't bring to school. 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

0: We are Mix 92.7 playing nothing but the hits all morning long. Hey there, Chris Boom Boom Cannon. Don't forget, coming up Thursday, 8:45, we're going to play the Hy-Vee Price is Right. It's a little game where you guess the correct price on a hot deals item, and then I'll give you a $100 gift card to Hy-Vee in Osage Beach. Well, have you kept your eye on the Powerball jackpot? The next drawing is tomorrow, and it's worth a modest $975 million. What could you buy with that kind of scratch? Well, you could buy a second boat for when the first boat's too far away. You can buy an entire cove, because sometimes no wake, that's just not controlling enough. Get a membership at one of the golf courses. I mean, at this point, you don't play golf. You just drive around looking rich. Buy a golf cart that costs more than your first car and have it equipped with heated seats, air conditioning, and a refrigerator. Build a swimming pool overlooking the lake so you can swim in your pool while looking at the water you're refusing to swim in. And finally, if you win the $975 million Powerball jackpot, get a personal chef. One that can finally answer the question, hey, what's for dinner? Without saying, I don't know, what do you want?
1: I'm Stacy Johnson, and this is your Lake Expo News Cut. Dangerous heat sticking around Lake of the Ozarks through Wednesday. An extreme heat warning covers the area with heat index values around 105 to 109 degrees over the next few days. Officials are urging people to drink plenty of water, take breaks in the shade, check on neighbors and pets, and never leave kids or animals in parked vehicles. Osage Beach is studying whether the Grand Glaze Bridge could one day be made safer for people walking or riding bikes. City Alderman approved adding the idea to a federally funded transportation study, along with other possible pedestrian improvements on Osage Beach Parkway. City leaders said the study could help them compete for future federal funding if a bridge project moves forward. The planning work is expected to be finished by 2028. And the Phil Collins Experience is coming to Lazy Gators in Lake Ozark on Saturday, August 22nd. The tribute show features a 12-piece live band performing hits from Phil Collins and Genesis, including In the Air Tonight, Susudio, and Invisible Touch. The concert starts at 7:30 in the evening. Net proceeds from merchandise sales will benefit Lake Area Helping Hands. Tickets are available now. This has been your Lake Expo News Cut. All this news and more at lakeexpo.com.
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0: You don't need me to tell you that it's hot, but it's my job. Extreme heat warning until 8 Wednesday night. Sunny hot today, 99. Some clouds tonight and sunny hot again tomorrow, 100.
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0: If you're at work, congratulations. If you're on your way, don't be late. It's Mix 92.7. What's up? Chris Boom Boom Cannon. Extreme heat warning going to last until 8 tomorrow night. It's going to be sunny and hot today. Enjoy, high 99, but it's going to feel warmer. This is not breaking news, but Halloween candy is already in the stores, which means the annual battle has begun. Do you buy it now, or do you wait until October? At this rate, by Halloween, the candy is going to be marked down for Valentine's Day. But let's get some thoughts from an actual shopper.
1: And now, thoughts from a woman shopping for Halloween candy.
2: What to choose? If I buy the good stuff, I'll eat it all by Halloween. If I buy the cheap stuff, the rest of the neighborhood will know me as the lady who gave out dum-dums, and I'll never be able to show my face at book club again. If only there was something that's chocolate, but not really. Oh, duh, Tootsie Rolls. And I can use the leftovers to patch my tires. How many bags should I get? 5 sticks in my mind, but I can't remember if that's Halloween candy or bottles of wine I went through to survive all those brats shoving plastic buckets in my face and sneering, "Trick or treat!" then marching off without even a thank you. You know what? Screw them. This year they're getting dum-dums.
1: These have been thoughts from a woman shopping for Halloween candy.
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We are Mix 92.7. If you're not working, find water somewhere. I think there's 92.7. If you're not working, find water somewhere. 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

0: We are Mix 92.7, playing nothing but the hits all morning long. My name's Chris Boom Boom Cannon. The mobile food pantry is going to be at the Church of Osage Hills this Friday from 1 to 3 in the afternoon. It's absolutely free for Camden, Miller, and Morgan County residents. Make sure you bring a photo ID, proof of residency, like a utility bill, and something to carry your groceries in. And today is Presidential Joke Day. Yeah, it's the one day when it's perfectly acceptable to laugh at the people who run the country. Now, that could be every day, but either way, let's celebrate the White House's greatest tradition, making promises that somehow disappear after Election Day.
1: Who was the most dangerous president? Ronald Reagan. Where does the president keep his razor? In the cabinet. What does the president call his favorite snacks? Executive hors d'oeuvres. And the CEO of IKEA was just elected president of Sweden. He should have his cabinet together by the end of the week.
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0: You don't need me to tell you that it's hot, but it's my job. Extreme heat warning until 8 Wednesday night. Sunny hot today, 99. Some clouds tonight, and sunny hot again tomorrow, 100.

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Mix 92.7 and Raven Lene Love Me Not. 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

0: 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And Sandra here. Today, listen up with me as the Missouri State Fair gets started on Thursday. Looking forward to Friday, August 14th, when the All-American Rejects are playing a show at the Grandstand, at the main stage. So if you want to listen, keep on sticking around here. See if you can get those tickets. It's fair warning. I'll let you know. The alarm will go off, and you'll know that it's time to call at that point. So hang out, all right? And news coming up in the wildlife kingdom. Stick around. 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
0: Hey, Lakers, you might want to jump in the lake today. It is an extreme heat warning. We're going to sunny and hot day. 99, heat index 109, then 80, and partly cloudy for tonight. Tomorrow, a lot the same, with 100 for your high heat index, making it almost 110. For now, it's 86 degrees and feels more like 93 as we keep rolling through your Tuesday morning. 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

0: Mix 92.7 on a sad day as we say goodbye to Jackie the Bald Eagle. Jenny Woosard from the Friends of Big Bear Valley told NBC News yesterday that Jackie the Bald Eagle gave people a connection to nature.
1: Watching her gave people a connection to nature. It gave people an outlet.
0: Yeah, and we all watched as she raised her babies live on camera for everybody to view. She will be missed. Take those bald eagles. We get a good look at them every winter right around here. 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

27 to Kate Bush running up that hill. When a group of guys heard Kate Bush sing way back in the day, they thought, let's help her out. That group, Pink Floyd, by the way. And it only took like 30 years for her to get a number one out of that one, with Netflix putting it on their Stranger Things shows. Yeah. As you knew that. I think there's a lot of synth in that. They might say that's AI, of Gen Z now calling anything that seems fake AI. It's all real to me, though. Lit is on Mix 92.7.

And why not sing it? You know, A Weekend Lasting Forever sounds pretty good. That happened at a concert in Stockholm. It's Sting right now in Desert Rose. And if you want a great weekend to start off with, how about going to see a fantastic show on us and at the Missouri State Fair? Fair warning coming up today, so stick around for your shot to win. It'll happen in the 1 o'clock hour.

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0: 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Vance Joy with the Riptide. Very exciting. I just discovered a brand new sport that apparently, I guess I can't participate in. Maybe you can. I don't know. Do you got to be a guy for this one? But one dad, Steven Bibelhausen, has shattered the world record for running a mile while pushing a baby stroller. Check out this action.
1: This guy is absolutely...
2: Colby's getting absolutely embarrassed on his home course.
1: This baby is going nuts.
2: The baby knows what's happening. The baby knows that this is utter domination.
3: Yeah, the baby's been training.
2: He's switching hands. His front wheel's locked in. He knows what he's doing. See that hand switch? That was seamless.
0: He definitely did know what he was doing. Steven Bibelhausen. Breaking the world record, and to be fair, the world record for running a mile without pushing a stroller at all, no stroller involved, is only 35 seconds faster than that. So he's really doing a good job out there. Congratulations to Steven Bibelhausen with a win. And you could get a win today with All-American Rejects tickets to the Missouri State Fair. This Friday is when they play, 7:30 showtime. 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
0: Super duper hot. We've got an extreme heat warning, and no surprise there, right? I mean, you knew it was hot just by living your life in the Midwest. 99 is the expected high, but it'll feel more like 109, then 80 tonight, 100 tomorrow. And it's just going to stay right around the 100 mark until the weekend and really through Monday of next week. So, I mean, get used to it, honey. You're in Missouri, all right? And we're in Missouri together. 89 SWV, Mix 92.7.

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Mix 92.7 in the suit and tie, Justin Timberlake. Feeling a little squeezed for some cash? I think maybe you should play the lottery and then you may never feel that way again. Powerball jackpot, moving closer to $1 billion. No grand prize winner yesterday. On Wednesday, the $975 million cash value of about $422 million. 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

0: It's Mix 92.7 with Walk the Moon and Shut Up and Dance. Now, Olivia Rodrigo out on vacation right now, apparently. So don't expect any work out of that girl. Coming up, what's coming to Florida? I'll tell you,
1: Mix. I hate to give the satisfaction asking how you're doing now. How's the castle built off people you pretend to care about? 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

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Today is the day of celebrating the National Night Out at Camdenton's First Baptist Church from 5 until 8. It's a chance to meet local first responders in an environment that is not an emergency. 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

0: It's Mix 92.7 and 21 Pilots with Heathens. Now, maybe you'll be a pilot and a driver at the same time, because it looks like, at least in Florida, we're finally getting the world that the Jetsons promised us so many years ago. Florida could see air taxis run by the end of the year, those flying cars, to become part of Central Florida's skyline, and Governor Ron DeSantis announcing that that could start operating in the region by the end of the year. Electric and hybrid air taxis that can take off and land vertically. It might be a new way to get around the busy, busy I-4 corridor. All right, bud. Coming up, we have got a great show on Friday. It is at Sedalia in the Missouri State Fair. The All-American Rejects have it going on 7:30 showtime. And if you want to get there, well, keep on listening in for your fair warning here on Mix 92.7. With Janet Jackson, coming up.
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Extreme heat warning, as it is 99 for the high today, but it'll feel more like 107, and that doesn't sound cozy at all now, does it? A little sticky. 79 in the overnight low, 99 tomorrow, 108 is what it will feel like. And when we get those gusts up to 21 miles per hour, it's really not going to help that much at all, honestly. Drink lots of water, grab some shade, jump in a pool. Sounds great.

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1: Luis Fonsi with Justin Bieber. Some yummy Spanish from Justin, but apparently he just learned it in studio with the help of language coaches and the producers there helping him out. And by Hold's Numb Little Bugs on Mix.
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Ray, where is my husband? Oh, he's coming, said her granny. That was her actual grandmother on there, by the way. Harry Styles just wrapped up his concerts in Mexico and his residency for a sweet send-off for his fans. Churros for everyone! I wish I would have been there. Love myself a churro. Let me get those with a Taco Tuesday today. Harry Styles is golden on mix.

Ed Sheeran on the Castle on the Hill. And this hour is the one you've been waiting for if you want to get out to the Missouri State Fair and see the All-American Rejects this Friday evening. Don't miss it. It's coming quick. Jen Blossom, Still I Hear From You, takes us back to the 90s now on Mix 92.7.

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0: 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It is your fair warning and time to give us a call and get in on the All American Rejects show coming up on Friday. 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
1: Yeah.
0: 93 on Monday. So we're just looking at 99 today for the high and tomorrow. Tonight's low, 79. So yeah, warm enough to fry an egg on the sidewalk. I mean, is that really where you want to prepare your meals? Got 91 right now. It feels more like 100. And it is Mix 92.7 with Jamiroquai. Virtual insanity. While we're living in, let me tell ya.

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0: Well, hey, are you ready to go out and see Missouri State Fair with All-American Rejects?
1: I would.
0: You want a four-pack of tickets then?
1: Yeah, I would.
0: Great. I think he's excited. Oh, yeah. The All-American Rejects at the fair this Friday. Empire of Sun now on Mix.

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0: I do not want to see my electric bill next month. That extreme heat warning has now been extended until Friday night at 8 o'clock. It's 97 out there.
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0: So Sabrina Carpenter's dating rule is apparently no joke. 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

That breeze is nice, but that south wind is going to keep things warm even after the sun goes down. We're under an extreme heat warning through Friday night at 8. Tonight, partly cloudy, low around 79. Mostly sunny tomorrow, hot, the high 99. Heat index values as high as 108 tomorrow. It's 97 now. 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

It's not just the heat index. Actual highs could hit 100 by Thursday. We're under an extreme heat warning through Friday night at 8. Tonight, partly cloudy, low around 79. Tomorrow, mostly sunny and hot, high in 99. Heat index topping 108. It's 97 now, but it feels like 101 at Mix 92.7.

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15: Dive into endless sunny energy.
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Spring back your... We're not going to see any rain to cool things off. We stay dry through the rest of the week. We're under that extreme heat warning through Friday night at 8. Night partly cloudy, low around 79. Tomorrow mostly sunny and hot, a high in 99. The heat index is going to make it feel like 108. It is 96. 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
1: 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And a lineup that doesn't miss. 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
1: AP News, I'm Ben Thomas. Yemen's Iranian-backed Houthi rebels are being blamed for a missile attack that killed six. Charles de Ledesma has details.
2: The Houthis have attacked the Yemen government-port city of Mokka on the Red Sea coast and other areas of the country, deepening fears over threats to key shipping routes and a potential return to civil war in the region. With the Strait of Hormuz effectively shut by Iran, there's been a renewed focus on the Red Sea and the Bab el-Mandeb Strait at Yemen's southern tip, an alternate route for Saudi Arabia to ship its oil to open oceans. Iran's foreign minister has underscored Tehran's stance that the Strait of Hormuz cannot be reopened until the US ends its blockade of Iranian ports and meets other demands. I'm Charles de Ledesma.
1: In Colombia, civilian databases suggest the number of people missing after yesterday's 7.4 magnitude earthquake could be close to 4,000. Crews continue to search the rubble of collapsed buildings. Russia's released an American military veteran from prison. Lisa Dwyer has details.
3: Robert Gilman, a former Marine, spent more than 4 years in prison on disputed charges and was said to be gravely ill and at risk of dying. Gilman, a 32-year-old teacher detained since 2022, was initially handed a 3.5-year sentence when he was convicted of beating a police officer after being taken off a train. His sentence was extended last year to 10 years after accusations of assaulting prison guards. Gilman was among at least 8 Americans who remained in Russian custody after a series of high-profile prisoner exchanges. Gilman's family has flown to Texas to be with him, including his mother, who was in Russia attempting to see him at a hospital there. I'm Lisa Dwyer.
1: More than 870,000 people in Illinois, Indiana, and Ohio have been without power this evening as thunderstorms and extreme wind gusts pummeled the region. This is AP News.
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So now that Aquapalooza is done, we move on to the shootout. And something new this year, the Shootout Heroes on the Water event. It's open to all fire, police, EMS, and other community agencies that protect our lake area communities. It's Monday, August 24th at Shady Gators. Check-in is at 11, lunch at 11:30, and the boat rides begin at 12:30. All the details at Lotto Shootout.

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0: So Gen Z's got a new go-to insult. It's LARPing. It used to just mean live-action role-playing, dressing up as some fantasy character. Now it means faking a whole vibe, like doing Pilates just for the photo or pretending you're a lifelong New Yorker after a day in Manhattan.
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Even overnight, we're not getting much relief. Lows only dropping into the upper 70s. We're under an extreme heat warning through Friday night at 8. Tonight, partly cloudy, low around 79. Tomorrow, mostly sunny and hot, high in 99. The heat index will hit 108 tomorrow. Cool off a bit. 96 feels like 99. 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